wishing, they wishing on me. Bad things, it's a lot of bad things that they wishing and wishing and wishing and wishing, they wishing on me. Yeah. Ay, ay. She say, do you love me? I tell her only partly. I

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